0: Is that you?
1: Who's it?
0: Oh, Cornelius.
1: Cornelius.
0: Yeah.
1: Oh, Cornelius.
0: Listen.
1: Bye, man.
0: Listen.
1: Yeah, man, what's up?
0: I'm in trouble.
1: Yeah.
0: My girl.

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1: This song came along at a time when I really needed this song to help me through some troubled times, and at a time when I really believed in what I was writing. So the song is special.

0: in the sea? Tell me all about it.
1: Just too much, Maria. It was like a dream come true.
0: Go on, I want details. Where did you stay? What did you do? Who did you meet?
1: Oh, I don't know where to start.

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But you know what truth is? It's that little baby you're holding, and it's that man you fought with this morning, the same one you're going to make love with tonight.

Marcia Campbell from 650 AM WSM from Nashville, Tennessee. You're listening to my friend JT in the country for country music at its best. If you don't

0: is J.B. Cloud, your buddy in West Texas, and you got Yuntail Van Hout. He's one of my good buddies. Y'all listen in. Turn it up.
1: And you met Carter Faith.

0: just think whatever you think.
1: Well, I think that I know the truth. I think
0: I'm a little more country than you. Now, doggone it, Emily Ann, I know I'm more country than you are.
1: You ain't countryer than me in them tight-fitting blue jeans, Hoss.
0: Well, Hosses, let me tell you, you can't even spell country.
1: Now, I can, too. K-U-N-T-R-Y.
0: Oh, Lord, have mercy.

0: folks. I'm J.B. Cloud from out in West Texas, and the boys asked me to remind you that it's time for In the Country with Jantel Van Hout. He's playing 2 hours of the best country songs just for you.
1: Now let me tell you about my best friend. Well, her name is Leanne, and she's married to a dumb man named Carl. Or she was, that is.
2: Started in with his same old shit all over again. Drunk as a skunk, yelling. And he started coming at me while I was frying his eggs in the kitchen.
3: Oh, Lord.
2: And the only thing I had to say to me was that cast iron skillet. That white tile ain't so white anymore. And he is face down on the kitchen floor.
3: What?
2: And he ain't moving. And I think he might be dead.
3: Uh-oh.
2: And you're the first person I thought

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1: Howdy, howdy, folks. I'm JB Cloud from out in West Texas, and the boys asked me to remind you that it's time for In the Country with Jantel Van Hout. He's playing 2 hours of the best country songs just for you.
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0: three very old songs with a lot of dust on the record. We're going to clean them off for you. Three songs, no talk. Okay, DJ, tell me what these songs are this week.
1: Nou, dat zijn drie songs van Hank Williams.

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What a beautiful record. That one, former number one sound that deserved to make number one for the Corgis. It's called Everyone's Gotta Learn Sometime. Everybody's Gotta Learn Sometime. You dialing 208, you're learning. You're wising up there, gang. Because you know if you're not tuned to 208, you are not tuned in. Single quartz time, 31 after the midnight hour.

darlings. Gotta go. Gotta leave you. Be back tomorrow night, 11 o'clock through until 1 o'clock. If you're living in Britain, it'll be Big L Country. If you're in Central Europe, join me. That's midnight to 2. Wherever you are, don't miss out on it, because I want your company tomorrow night. Leave you tonight with the Detroit Spinners, Cupid, Draw Back Your Bow, an oldie that's been revitalized. And if you dig it, stick around, because after the news, it's Barry Aldis of the Golden Hour. See you tomorrow. Bye-bye now.

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1: Here we had Clout and Substitute from 1978. And in the beginning of that year, was it January or June, maybe the middle of that year, reached number two. And then the Rich Man's Song. Money, money, money! ABBA! Riding around the turntable on 208 right now, the Raw Band and the Crunch.

Stockpot. Have yourselves one big ball. Have a nice party. And keep listening to Big L. Radio Luxembourg. You got the right idea. Shake your body down.

Here's what I'm shaking about. A Parisian-based band from the Caribbean. The Gibson Brothers, their new one, Mariana.

Yamariana. What's it all about? Gibson Brothers. Hey, they miss you more each day. And as a matter of fact, Charlie. Hello, Charlie in London. What are you doing, for goodness sake? You're in Soho, Sheila tells me. Yeah, I know all about that place. That's Sheila Constable, your fiancé in Newmarket, and she wants to see you very soon. You're on a business trip. Wink, wink, nudge, nudge. No, seriously, she sends lots and lots of love to you, Charlie. And we send you a record by Leo Sayer called More Than I Can Say. Coming to you from Big Al, the big one, Radio Luxembourg.

what do you know? The Sony Radio Luxembourg Roadshow 80 takes the road very, very soon. It kicks off on the 18th of July in Southend at the Talk of the South, and Cinderella's in Ipswich on the 19th of July.

late listening on Luxembourg. A very, very happy weekend to you. B.A. Robertson about to sing his new song, which goes back quite a while to Bill Shakespeare.